You say you need someone to be there for you, to love you all night long. It's kind of funny, but I don't think you have to look no further.

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2: Yeah, we've been knowing each other for a while. I'm into you. Just want to know what I gotta do, you know, to get closer to you.
3: Wait a minute. Now, you know I'm in a situation. Why are you even... Don't do this. Why are you tripping like that?
2: Well, I understand that, but your whole vibe is, you know... I can see myself being with you forever.
3: That's really beautiful. And I kind of dig you too, you know that. We're friends, and I'm in a situation. I'm in a relationship, and you know what that means.
2: Well, whatever I gotta do, I'll do it for you.
3: You're putting me in an awkward

Looking at you makes my life so complete. And you have a way of looking at me right back that makes me feel so bright again.

0: Welcome back to, yeah, That's a Pepper Thing. First up, we've got Harrison wrapping his Dr. Pepper in a tiny quilt so it feels at home. Oh, how tender. That's a Pepper Thing! And over to Becca, who's whispering affirmations to her can.
1: You're sweet. You're unique. You're the best thing I ever poured over ice.
0: She swears it makes it taste better. It's not a science thing, but it's a Pepper Thing! Why do they all do it? All for that sweet, delicious, truly one-of-a-kind taste of Dr. Pepper. It's a Pepper Thing!
2: As life goes on, I'm starting to learn more and more about responsibility. And I realize that everything I do is affecting the people around me. So I want to take this time out to apologize for things that I've done, and things that haven't occurred yet, and things that they don't want to take responsibility for.

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1: But let us leave these two young men to sit and reflect on the fate of the world. For life as we know it, my brother, must go on. And so the hustlers continue to hustle, and the players continue to play.
2: Hey, hey, what's up, y'all?
3: Hey, what's up?
4: I'll get out of here, man.
2: Yeah?
4: Yeah, you can do it.
2: What are you on your way to?
4: Up to that. We heard it was coming.
2: Yeah. Nah, I was just up on the app myself, man. Wasn't nothing happening up there?
4: What? No Foxy?

0: I can dig. You know what I'm saying? We out of here. Nah, trick that wing. You want to see it? Nah, it's done, man. Facts. You work the driver's seat. Let me work the passenger side.
1: Get him now before the police come.

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0: Welcome back to Yeah, That's a Pepper Thing. 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
0: 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It's a Pepper Thing!

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